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Sterling 260 for information. 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

0: Sterling 2646, traffic stop.
1: 266 West.
0: Sterling 266, traffic stop. The Morton Drive 20th Street, East Moline. Morton Drive 20th Street, East Moline. On a green Saturn passenger, car. F. Frank and Mary 23400. F. Frank and Mary 23400.
1: 266, 10-4. Frank and Mary 23400. Plates suspended, mandatory insurance violation, green 2006 Saturn.

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1: Sterling, Charles 217, security 2 hours.
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0: 247, 1046.
1: Go ahead.
0: 1046, two units, IED eastbound off of 51.5. IED eastbound off of 51.5. Two vehicles in the ditch, both have hazard lights on. One unit is a tan sedan.
1: Stand for, may interrupt the post.

0: Charlie 247, information.
1: 247, go ahead.
0: Charlie 247, information. There was no cars in the ditch or in the median. Clip control.
1: Tell 217, ceiling status.
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0: Sterling, 266, traffic stop.
1: 266, Chris.
0: Sterling, 266, traffic stop. The I-80, eastbound, mile post 17. I-80, eastbound, mile post 17. Blue BMW passenger car. Blue BMW passenger car. Be in Indiana. SML Lincoln. O Ocean and Mary 3. SML Lincoln, O Ocean and Mary 3. It'd be an Indiana plate, and it's all blacked out.
1: 266,

0: Charlie 247, Traverse South.
1: 247, go ahead.
0: Sterling 247, Traverse South. I-80 westbound mile post 70. I-80 westbound mile post 70. It's going to be a white Toyota, E. Edward F. Frank 20101. E. Edward F. Frank 20101.
1: 247, 10-4. You're referring 20101, clear, white, 2025, 2-4.

0: Sterling 266, traffic stop. Sterling 266, traffic stop. PID, eastbound, milepost 24. PID, eastbound, milepost 24. Red Mazda passenger car. Red Mazda passenger car. The Colorado, the Edward K. King, people, Z091. The Edward K. King, people, Z091.
1: 266, number. T66 Colorado, Yever taking people, Zebra 91 clear. Red, 2026 Mazda. Correction, expired 12/20/25.

0: Charlie 247, Charlie 7.
1: West.
0: 47 Charlie Stop, I-80, westbound Mapo 70, I-80, westbound Mapo 70, VA, white Pontiac, D-David, P-Paul, 60895, D-David, P-Paul, 60895.
1: 247 Tupper. D-David, P-Paul, 60895, clear, white, 2008, Pontiac, 4-door.

0: Dialing 247 Motors Assist.
1: 247, Gus.
0: Dialing 247 Motors Assist. The I-80 eastbound, milepost 69, I-80 eastbound, milepost 69. It's going to be a red passenger car, no 28 to 10.
1: 247, Sapphire.

0: Sterling, 263 traffic stop. Sterling, 263 traffic stop. Heidi westbound, exit 93. Heidi westbound, exit 93. White Toyota Corolla, white Toyota Corolla. B-Boy and Mary, 36981. B-Boy and Mary, 36981.
1: 263, 10-4.

0: 266. I'll be at I-80 eastbound mile post 20. I-80 eastbound mile post 20. That'll be helping Henry County on a traffic stop. I'm at the stop, you can change to.
1: 266, come on.

0: Charles 217 status.
1: Sterling, Charles 217, secure 2 hours.
0: Charles 217, 10-4.

0: Sterling, 263 final stop. Sterling, 263 traffic stop. Be on East 24th Road and North 30th Road. East 24th Road, North 30th Road, LaSalle County. Black Toyota sedan, black Toyota sedan. F-Rank, X-ray 62820. F-Rank, X-ray 62820.
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0: 247 Paris 7.
1: 247,
0: Glenn. Sorry, 247 Paris 7. I-80 Westbound, Mapo 71. I-80 Westbound, Mapo 71. It's going to be a red Ford, Iowa 28, P-Paul, O Ocean, Z Zebra, W Williams, 26, P-Paul, D David, 2, correction, 0, 26. P-Paul, D David, Z Zebra, 0, 26, Iowa 28.
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0: 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I'm sorry, Peru for Geneseo via Boling.
1: Roger 2, lifting Peru for Geneseo via Boling.

0: telling 247 information.
1: T-47, guard.
0: Give me a correction on the 28. It's going to be an Iowa 28, P-Paul, O-Ocean, Z-Zebra, 026. P-Paul, O-Ocean, 026, Iowa 28.
1: T-47, Iowa, P-Paul, O-Ocean, Z-Zebra, 026, clear. Red, 2011, Ford.

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1: Good.
0: 247, I-180 north on mile post 10. I-180 north on mile post 10. In the construction, there is a semi with a front tire that blew in partially in the roadway. Driver is outputting reflectors. There's a private ambulance that stopped and is doing traffic control with their lights on.
1: Ten four, I'll be in route.
0: 247, 10-4.

0: 247 information.
1: 247, go ahead.
0: 247, BUCOM calls back, advising that you cannot reach this location from the northbound side. You'll have to go there from the southbound side. And they also have a deputy route.

0: 247 additional VCOMs advising that the roadway is completely blocked.
1: Uniform, I'm around code 2.
0: 247, Tupper.
2: Sterling 262, Robbie, in route.
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0: Sterling 247, information.
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1: 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And can you start the next heavy duty tow?
0: 7 Tucker.
1: Here, just one second.
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0: Skyline 247, information.
1: 247, go ahead.
0: Skyline 247, information. He loaded down in this trailer with 10,000 pounds of food products.
1: 247, 10-4, is this a steer tire? That's the problem.
0: Front passenger steer tire and a tire that is on the trailer as well.
1: Two 47, 10-4.

0: 247 Shirley's heavy duty, will be en route.
1: 10-4, be advised that they will have to, whenever they get to the construction near milepost 7, they will have to cut across and come down the northbound side.

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Go ahead. Just be advised, this dude scraped the entire concrete barrier all the way back here. I'm still walking it, so...

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0: Sterling 247 information. There's going to be 4 bad tires that are going to be on this unit. 1 on the front here on the passenger side. 1 in the back tandem. And 2 in the rear part of the truck.
1: 10 more.

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0: 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I'm going to need a crash report number and a tow number, please.

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0: 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Correction, blue truck tractor. 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Mm-hmm. Minnesota 28. P. Paul, Z Zebra. C. Charles, Ocean 731. 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

0: 247, Minnesota. If you follow two Zebra, see Charles Ocean. 731 is clear, no record, Minnesota.
1: Four, stand by.
0: Over.

0: 6, traffic stop.
1: 66, friend.
0: Sterling 266, traffic stop. VI-280 eastbound, mile post 17. I-280 eastbound, mile post 17. White Toyota Camry, white Toyota Camry. C Charles WM 9879. C Charles WM 9879.
1: C Charles W. William, 98729. It's clear, white, southbound 15, try to see.
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1: 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Post back on 2015 Freightliner, is that correct?
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0: Stanley 247 information.
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0: Stanley 247 information. I have a 28 out of Tennessee. It's going to be a white semi-trailer, Tennessee semi-plate, 715-461 T-Tom, 715-461 T-Tom, Tennessee semi-plate.
1: T-47 Tennessee semi-trailer, 715-460 T-Tom is clear, 2026 Wabash.

0: 247 from 263. Over 247. 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I don't know if you want to back out of there or I'm going to send him down there for while you're still down there.
1: 10-4, stand by just a minute.

Sterling 266, Charlie 7. Sterling 266, Travis, though. VI 74 eastbound, mile post 25. I 74 eastbound, mile post 25. Great Kia. Iowa, double Q Queen, people 332. Iowa, double Q Queen, people 332.

0: 266, MOQ clean, P-Paul 332 is clear. 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

0: 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Stone 247 information. 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
1: 2-4, Gren.
0: Sterling 2-4, 1041 admin duties, and my mock is unable to start. No, Okta Verify is blocking him.
1: 7-4.
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0: Sterling 257, 1041. Additionally, my mock is not letting me in, and secondly, my utility is dead. 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
1: 257, there's an issue with mock. 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
0: 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I'll be trying to fix it.
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0: 3269 information. Also have an issue with the block and I'm restarting right now.
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1: 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Charles 216, 1041, still 7, secure Charles.
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0: Sterling seeking 3 information.
1: Seeking 3, yes.
0: 3. Otaku Verify is literally blocking me from signing in Hawk. It's not letting the user credential thing pop up, so I'll be calling the help desk. So I'll be delayed logging on.
1: 10-4, or you can 10-21 redo and I can tell you how to bypass it.
0: You rock. I'll give you 21.
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1: 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Go ahead.
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0: Well, if you go to the north side of building C, you better watch that wire.
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0: Ten-4. 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
1: 269, go ahead.
0: 269 traffic stop. Avenue of Cities and 42nd Street. Avenue of Cities, 42nd Street, Moline, Brown, Ford, Flex, Brown, Ford, Flex, E. Edward, L. Lincoln, 36079, E. Edward, L. Lincoln, 36079.
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0: Next Princeton Hall truck, make your way up, please. 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
0: Not sure. It's just you and Adam right now, I think. So either you or Adam, come up, please.
1: 10-4, I'm moving.
2: Hey, go ahead. No, I'm at the 49 turnaround. I'll make my way up closer, though.
1: 10-4, I was sitting right before the guardrail up here.
2: 10-4.
1: That's Sam. First name, Raymond. R. Robert. A. Adam. Y. Young. M. Mary. O. Ocean. N. Nora. D. David. Middle initial, L. Lincoln. Raymond Sims. L. Lincoln. Male, 0821-1976. 0821-1976.

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0: 9, Raymond Lincoln Sims, no exact match. Raymond Sims, male, 082176, gang member information, caution, support, be involved with gang crime activity. Do not search, detain, or arrest me solely on this record. Male, black, 49571180, black, brown, gang name, black, disciple. Additional information open.
1: 261, go ahead.
0: Sims has no valid Illinois license. He is revoked 0305-2000 and for 6:205 a.m.

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0: 7269, additional 27. Wilson, common spelling. First name, Latosha. L. Lincoln, A. Adam, T. Tom, O. Ocean, S. Sam, H. Henry, A. Adam. Middle initial, R. Robert. Latosha Wilson, R. Robert. Female, 12-14-1976. 12-14-1976.
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0: Subject was an add-on. He was a passenger. He, same address, no longer affiliated.
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0: during 269 traffic stop.
1: 269.
0: During 269 traffic stop, 41st Street and 11th Avenue Court, Moline. 41st Street and 11th Avenue Moline. Black Honda Utility. 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

0: Thank you, Sky. 1047. Thank you, 69-1027. Miranda, M. Mary, A. Adam, R. Robert, A. Adam, N. Nora, D. David, A. Adam. First name, Jared, J. John, A. Adam, R. Robert, E. Edward, G. David, middle initial, R. Robert, Jared, Miranda, R. Robert, male, 07-16-2002.
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1: Go ahead.
0: 80 westbound mile post 79. 80 westbound mile post 79 gray Hyundai Santa Fe has flat tire on the shoulder. No sphere.
1: 10-4 in route from the south post. Certainly, if you're just in a traffic stop. ID eastbound, mile post 21. ID eastbound, mile post 21. Silver Mazda. Blue light fleet plate. F rank over people 254555. F rank over people 254555. Don't miss it, please.

0: 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Gray 2017, Mazda Trail.
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1: Charles 48.
0: Nonstop. Illinois 84, just east of I-80. Illinois 84, just east of I-80, Rapid City. Red dump truck pulling a black flatbed trailer. Red dump truck pulling a black flatbed. 5754, Tom over in Nora. 5754, Tom over Nora trailer.

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1: 257.
0: Sterling 257 information. First, I'm clear patrol. Second, I need the next rotational tow. My squad car died at the 22 on the 80. I need to be towed to Automotive Central.
1: Eastbound or westbound?
0: Eastbound.
1: And you need to be towed where?

0: All right, Bridge Trucks, go ahead and get out there in the hammer lane. Scotty, if you're in front, just go ahead and stay on the shoulder back past the guardrail until the truck shows up, and then we'll get out in the lane.
1: Hey, got it.
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3: TMAs, neither one of your arrow boards are on.
1: My four dots are on, ain't they?
3: Negative, neither one of them are doing anything. Alright, Scotty, your four dots are on now.
1: U.S. must not have been able to see it. They were already on, I think. I don't know if you weren't straight with it or what, but I didn't do nothing.
3: 10-4. Yeah, Mike, you got nothing.
4: Yeah, I know. I see it's doing the same thing it did the other day.
5: Q57 operation.
6: Q57, go ahead.
5: 257, Cantrells will be en route. Cantrells.
6: 257, 10-4.
5: And also, did you need me to close out your last traffic stop?
6: 257, I'll take care of it.
5: 10-4.
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0: 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He's going to loop around and get in front of you.
1: 10-4.
0: Sorry, man, he's southbound right now. 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

0: Everything look all right from where you're sitting, Dave?
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0: 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We'll be all right.
1: He's behaving, too, so that helps.
0: Swing 269, traffic stop. Avenue of Cities and 42nd Street. Avenue of Cities and 42nd Street. Moline. Silver Ford sedan, Iowa plate. And Mary A. Adam. T-Paul 521. And Mary A. Adam. T-Paul 521, Iowa plate.

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0: My update location, city of, Avenue of Cities and 53rd Street. Avenue of Cities, 53rd Street, Moline.
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1: 239, go ahead.
0: Signal 38, any mileage will be in the notes, en route to westbound 79.
1: 10-4. 9, Charlie, status.

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Sterling 269, Clip Drill.

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1: Civilian 2 King 3, Red Post, go ahead.
0: I took a report of a Toyota Camry towing another black car with just a tow strap. A Toyota Camry towing a black car with just a tow strap. They were 80 westbound, and they took the I-39 southbound exit ramp. 80 westbound to I-39 southbound, so they will now be traveling southbound on I-39. A Toyota Camry towing a black car with a tow strap.
1: And 4, 56 and 39 are en route.

0: 39 from Gate 3. 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

0: Sterling Charles 214. Sterling Charles 214, I'll be personal time out of the building and secure 2 hours.
1: 214, 10-4.
2: 7269, motorist assist.
1: 269, go ahead.
2: Sterling 269, motorist assist. 280 west at the 14, 280 west at the 14. Semi-truck tractor trailer. Illinois 516950, same over Tom. 516950, same over Tom.
1: Two 269 semi trailer 516950, same over Tom. Clear 2015 Wabash.

0: 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Could not find that white Toyota pulling that black sedan.
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1: Go ahead.
0: Yeah, Adam, I don't know if you're here at Langley or not, but you can just meet us out at 46 eastbound. We're going to clean up the median there.
1: 46 eastbound, 10-4.

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0: Carolina 257, traffic stop.
1: 257,
0: guys. Carolina 257, traffic stop. ID westbound, milepost 18. ID westbound, milepost 18. Black Chief, Indiana. 484, D. David R. Robert U. Union. 484, D. David R. Robert U. Union, Indiana.
1: Indiana, 484, David R. Robert Union is clear. 2019, Chief Cherokee.
0: Sterling 1 Frank 22, 1042.

0: Sterling 146, traffic stop. Traffic stop, 3rd Street, 4th Avenue in Alito. 3rd Street, 4th Avenue in Alito. It's on a blue F-150. Blue F-150. 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
1: 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Clear to 13 Ford, pick up.

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0: 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Bassett Bird, B-Boy U Union, R. Robert, D. George, H. Henry, First of Terry, T. Tommy, Edward, R. Robert, R. Robert, P. Paul, A. Adam, U Union, L. Lincoln, Bird, Terry, Paul, Mail, 0423-1966, 0423-1966, Indiana.

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0: L-42. We got one 39 southbound off the Oglesby exit up on the top.
1: Ten four.

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Charlie 257 clear.

0: 39 southbound.
1: Charles 204,
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1: 237.
0: Sterling, 257, traffic stop. ID eastbound, mile post 21, ID eastbound, mile post 21. Your white Honda, Florida. C. Charles, 1, D. David, C. Charles, W. William. 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
0: Charlie 257, Florida 1027. Last of Marlo and Mary A. Adamar, Robert and Lincoln, O. Ocean, W. William, First of Stephen, S. Sam, T. Tommy, Edward P. Paul, H. Henry, E. Edward, and Nora, Middle Wayne, W. William, A. Adam, Y. Young, and Nora, E. Edward. Marlo, Stephen Wayne, male, 0107-1966, 0107-1966, Florida.

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0: Alright, 45, you'll scrape that lane. TMAs, piston TMAs, we're all done. You guys can head back to the shop.
1: Two four.
0: Preston 1, what's your 20?
2: Gonna be turning on to 80 eastbound in about 2 minutes.
0: Ten 4, we'll see you at the eastbound rest area.
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0: Flight Lifeflight 1, back at base, nothing to debrief. Yeah, just give you a heads up, as far as the storm's developing, probably would do a St. Mary's and St. Francis currently, until this stuff passes.
1: Copy that, that's no problem, at the moment it's on hold, it might be just going to Gen Med and there'll be a bed delay if that's the case.
0: Okay, let us know.

0: Charlie, Charles 48 degree.
1: Charles, where are you going?
0: Debris 80 east to 3.8. 80 east at the 3.8, the other truck.
1: Sure.

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1: 1 Frank 26,
0: sir. Initiate incident. I'll be at the Starbrock boat ramp. Starbrock boat ramp. Out with Utica Fire for a juvenile having an asthma attack.
1: Confirmed.

0: Charlie 257, traffic stop.
1: 257, go ahead.
0: Charlie 257, traffic stop. I-80 westbound at 18, I-80 westbound at 18. Black Chevy. Michigan, 4, people, SAM 98. 4, people, SAM 98, Michigan.
1: Michigan, 4, people, SAM 98 is clear. 2020 Chevrolet Traverse.
0: City 57, 10-4.

0: Plane 269, traffic stop.
1: 269, go
0: ahead. 269, traffic stop. Avenue of Cities and 42nd Street. Avenue of Cities and 42nd Street of Moline. I have a silver Toyota, B-Boy A Adam 224098. 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
1: 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Arnold, A. Adamar, Robert, N. Nora, O. Ocean, L. Lincoln, D. David. Riley, R. Robert, I. Ida, L. Lincoln, E. Edward, Y. Young, Morgan, M. Mary, O. Ocean, R. Robert, G. George, A. Adam, N. Nora. Arnold, Riley, Morgan, male, 09-29-1989, Michigan.
0: Ten four. Charles 216, Sterling status.
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0: Sterling 239, traffic stop.
1: Hang on.
0: Sterling 239, traffic stop. 4th Street and Pike Street. 4th Street and Pike Street. Through.
2: Yeah.
0: Blue Hyundai passenger car. E. Edwards and Nora 60398. E. Edwards and Nora 60398.
1: E. Edwards and Nora 60398 is clear. 2021 Hyundai Coupe.

0: Charlie 1, Frank 46, traffic stop.
1: One Frank 46,
0: man. Traffic stop, Highway 192 at 84th Street, Rock Island County. Highway 192 at 84th Street, Rock Island County. Is that a blue Volkswagen Beetle? Blue Volkswagen Beetle. D. Edward SM 99761. D. Edward SM 99761.
1: One Frank 46, you have SM 99761 is clear. Blue 2002 is Volkswagen hatchback.
0: Sterling 239, Clipsville.
1: 239,

0: Charlie 257, traffic stop. Charlie 257, traffic stop. ID westbound, mile post 15. ID westbound, mile post 15. Get dark passenger car, dark passenger car. Iowa. People Ida, K King, O Lincoln, E Edward, S Sam. People Ida, K King, O Lincoln, E Edward, S Sam, Iowa.
1: 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Clear gray, 2024 Dodge Hornet.

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0: Charlie 257, Iowa 1027. Sterling 257, Iowa 1027. Lockta, L. Lincoln, H. Henry, O. Ocean, T. Tom, K. King, A. Adam, Megan, M. Mary, E. Edward, G. George, A. Adam, and Nora. Emily, E. Edward, M. Mary, I. Ida, L. Lincoln, Y. Young. Lockta, Megan, Emily, female, 0906-2001, Iowa.
1: I hit the wrong button. Can you 10-9 that name?
0: Yes. Lockta, L. Lincoln, H. Henry, O. Ocean, T. Tom, K. King, A. Adam, Megan, M. Mary, E. Edward, G. George, A. Adam, and Nora. Emily, E. Edward, M. Mary, I. Ida, L. Lincoln, Y. Young. Lockta, Megan, Emily.
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1: Shoreline 236, traffic stop. Lindbergh and Campbell, LaSalle. Lindbergh and Campbell, LaSalle. Black Chevy Impala, black Chevy Impala. 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
0: 256, a Frank or Robert, A0296, hit base on deal from a trish response. Jeremy J. John Leak, mail 042386, has expired order protection information on file. Additional information about gun.
1: 3256, standby.
0: 1 Frank 26, go ahead.
1: Sterling 239, chop chop.
0: Sterling 239, Gwen.
1: Sterling 239, chop chop. 4th Street, Imperial Street, Peru. 4th Street, Imperial Street, Peru. White Pontiac, 830-6099.
0: They're expired for on a white 2008 Pontiac Motor.
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0: 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On 5th Street and Fulton Street. 5th Street and Fulton Street.
1: 7th.

0: Sterling 269, traffic stop.
1: 269, go ahead.
0: Sterling 269, traffic stop. US 6 and Stonebridge Boulevard. US 6 and Stonebridge Boulevard. White utility truck. White utility truck. C truck plate 176856. 176856 C truck plate.

0: 1 Frank 17, go ahead.
1: Lane 1 Frank 17, traffic stop beyond Knoxville Road and Milan Beltway. Knoxville Road, Milan Beltway, Rock Island County. Got a red GMC train, B-Boy R. Robert 15573. Boy Robert 15573.
0: 1-17, B-Boy R. Robert 15573. Clear red 2015 GMC utility.
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1: 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Okay. 239, so far.

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0: Sterling 263, clear patrol.

0: chunk of rubber laying in the middle of I-80 at the 86 eastbound.
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1: 1 Frank 26, what?
0: Yeah, Lake Mendota. In Mendota. 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

0: Sterling 271, traffic stop.
1: 71
0: West. Sterling 271, traffic stop. I-80 westbound, exit 19. I-80 westbound, exit 19. Silver Ford Edge, Iowa. I'm Mary, I-Ida, Z0003. I'm Mary, I-Ida, Z0003, Iowa.

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0: Sterling 266, traffic stop.
1: 266, what?
0: Sterling 266, traffic stop. To the 99th Street, 176 of, 99th Street, 176 of, Rock Island County, on a blue Subaru passenger car, F Frank J. John 90993.
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I-74 westbound, Milepost 32. Crew to units, reckless driving, I-74 westbound, Milepost 32, 1644, black Peterbilt with a cattle trailer, Dissin, written on the trailer. Black Peterbilt, cattle trailer, Dissin, written on the trailer. Make your own case 30 safely, Street Food Sterling.

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1: Two 69, 10-4.

0: 266,
1: turn for me from there's the motorist that says I-74 westbound lap of 26. I-74 westbound lap of 26, it's a tow truck. There's another tow truck en route, so I figured that would be 45 minutes. There's no lane blockage.
0: En route from 99th and 176th in Rock Island County.
1: Sterling 271, traffic stop.
2: 271, glad.
1: Traffic stop, I-88 westbound Mapo 6. I-88 westbound Mapo 6. Black Jeep. F-Rank, J-John, 28296. F-Rank, J-John, 28296.

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That brings you John 28296. 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
1: 1 ping 26, come 4.

0: Caroline 271, traffic stop.
1: 271, go ahead.
0: Caroline 271, traffic stop. John Deere Road at 60th Street, Moline. John Deere Road at 60th Street, Moline. The brown GMC Sierra, 324-0793, B-Boy truck. 324-0793, B-Boy truck.
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1: This is 2, Bill.
0: Flight 2, just checking to make sure you're okay. Your Sky Connect alarm went off.
1: Roger, we're good. 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

0: FLYCOM, looks like there may be an issue with the button. 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

0: flight off, my flight 2. Is our Sky Connect stopped yet?
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0: Roger that. 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Thank you.

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0: 3173, Motors Assist, ID eastbound mile post 97, ID eastbound mile post 97. A red Nissan on the side of the road with all the windows down. Caller advised the driver either looks like he's passed out or he's taking a nap.
1: Ten four, Cobra.
0: 10-4, caller also advised the vehicle is just on the fog line and the vehicle does not have any hazard lights on.
1: 10-4, code check.
0: 10-4,